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1: It's Mr. 305 checking in for the remix. You know they had that 75 Street Brazil. Well, this year's gonna be called Calle 8. Que hola gata, que hola omega. And this how we gonna do it. Dale.

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1: If you don't like something, change it. 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
1: I've seen the devil down sunset in every place.

to the top, I've been out of shape, thinking out the box, I'm an astronaut. I blasted off the planet, rock that caused catastrophe, and it matters more because I had it. In my head, I thought about wreaking havoc on an opposition. Kinda shocking, they want a static with precision. I'm automatic, quarterback, I ain't talking second, pack it up,

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1: Here's my key, philosophy. 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
1: 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But wait a minute, isn't this?
0: Yeah, yes it is.
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I'm automatic, quarterback, I ain't talking second, pack it up on.

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G is the word, free is the bird. Swooping down, snooping town, blasting off in the clouds.

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1: If you don't like something, change it. If you don't like your job, quit. If you don't have enough time, stop watching TV.